0: fuel still inside.
1: Tango 6 arrival, Griffin.
0: On 158 Dorman Road for the reported oil tank leaking in the garage. Approximately 5 to 10 gallons has been spilled. Repeating, Oxford Fire, respond 158 Dorman Road for the reported oil tank leaking in the garage. Reported to be 5 to 10 gallons spilled. Cross Street, Lounsbury Road, Governor's Hill Road, 2012.
2: Center. 401 Center.

Oxford Fire Department, need to respond 158 Dorman Road for the reported fuel leak. Repeating, Oxford Fire Department, need to respond 158 Dorman Road, cross the Lounsbury Road and Governor's Hill Road for the reported fuel leak, 2013.

0: 44.
1: Is this like an active fast leak or is it just like a drip? Basically, is it a slow traffic call or?
2: All departments stand by for an announcement.
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0: 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I'll assume command.
1: 401 on scene with an oil tank leaking, assume the command.

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1: Arrival time for what?
0: At the hospital.

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Channel 2 is your fire ground, repeating. Monroe Fire Dispatch to Stepney Fire Respond, Judd Road, Patmar Drive, intersection, for a tree down on wires. Channel 2 would be your fire ground. No smoke, no fire. 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
1: Seymour Fire Department, 133 West Street for a fireworks issue. Repeating, Seymour, dispatch Seymour Fire Department, 133 West Street for some kind of fireworks issue. 2034, call comes to the PD.

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What was the issue? PD gave it to us as fireworks on fire. I don't know what that means. Some kind of fireworks issue.

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1: Priority 2. I don't want to send any cars out of town while we're going through this severe weather. Monroe, 103 is in the area. I'll report back.
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1: 152. If possible, if you can get under Judd Road from the Stanley Road side, the all of Judd is blocked near the gas station.

0: Fire Department, need to respond 133 West Street for an unknown fireworks issue. Repeating, Seymour Fire Department, need to respond 133 West Street for an unknown fireworks issue. 2038.
1: Second active call in town. 94 Christian Street reported that the outside fire spreading from the power line and the brush. No reported injuries. Repeating, Oxford Fire 32nd active call in town. Respond in the area of 94 Christian Street for the reported outside fire, possibly an electrical fire due to power lines down Cross Street, Towner Line, Twin Brooks Road, 2039.

0: number 966, got a tree that's taken down primary. Geon Road is impassable at this time.
1: Call number 966. 2041. Roger. Car 2.
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3: Car 1, Doctor.
1: Car 1. Thank you.
3: I'll be coming on it, but I'm coming in from the Middlebury side.
4: No, I'm at the hazmat. I just want to give you a heads up and explain everything to you.

0: on Christian Street at number 73. 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We're going to be on a delayed response at this time.
1: Appreciate it.

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1: Do you know if they want us to stand by or we could clear? 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
0: Received, unsure. If you would like to contact them, there's a cell phone number in the CAD.

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1: All units stand by. Car 2, go ahead for dispatch.
0: Right at 67 and 45th, crossing 67.
2: Across the road, secondary is down across the road. CLM people, C as in Charlie, 3661.

0: car 2 to 42.
1: Go ahead, Chief.
0: Do I need to go all the way up to the Collie or come down Christian that way?
1: Yeah, Christian Street is going to be blocked. Anything between above 73, you have to access from Holly Road. Everything below 73, you're going to have to access through Route 67. And dispatch, just copy that on the notes as well, please.
0: The message received, thank you.
2: There's no active fire at this time. The rain did put it out. However, copious amounts of illegal fireworks. I think the PD supervisor coming back, and we're going to deal with this statutorily. I'm going to be holding this scene until FM1 arrives with myself, FD3, and Engine 11.

0: fire dispatcher, Anton Monroe Fire, assisted by Stepney, respond. 454 Fan Hill Road, report of a tree that fell on the home. Bathroom roof and ceiling are wide open. Channel 3 is your fire ground. Repeating, Monroe Fire Dispatcher, Monroe Fire, assisted by Stepney, respond. 454 Fan Hill Road, tree on home. Timeout 2050.
1: Order 701. We're going to hold just the Monroe until he gets on scene. We're fully staffed.

0: 152 to 704. Handle.
1: Yeah, I got two engines heading over shortly with the chief. We'll advise you if we need any additional resources.
2: 401 climb 402. Do you need more resources there, or are you good?
3: We're down at 73 Christian Street. We've got the tree down across the road with the lines. We haven't made it up to this other call. We're going to be all set here. I'm just going to caution tape off the area.
2: Okay, you want to head that way or negative?
0: 64 on the response.
4: He's going to assist in blocking. We're going to be clear. You can show 152 heading to Hiram's and Judd for a similar issue.

0: Control Alert, Fire Department personnel need to respond. 34 eastbound, just prior to Woodside Drive for a tree down across both lanes of traffic. Completely obstructed, possible power lines down. 34 eastbound, Woodside Drive.
1: Yep.
0: For the count of the roadway, completely obstructed power lines, possibly down at all.
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1: We're returning back in service. Just let us know if you guys need anything.

0: 152. 152, come in. Is the closest pull I can get of a pole down and tree leaning across the roadway. No arcing, no sparking. I'm going to tape off the road and be clear. Go for empty one.
1: We have a crew up here. Do you want us to stay up on the hill in case something comes in on this side due to the weather?
0: Yeah, Roger, just stay in quarters up on the hill. Cover that half.
1: Received.
2: Seven one, go ahead.
0: I can have my command center do it if you want. You know, make sure DPW is out on the road. We have multiple limbs down all over Fan Hill from Hawthorne to Karen Drive. Roads are almost impassable.
2: Receive. Fire Command Center to Monroe PD. You listening?

0: 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Nothing we're going to do here. 4 to Seymour.
1: Seymour copies. Nothing you got to do. Yes, returning.
0: Roger. No smoke, no fire. It touched the house on top of a car, unoccupied. I'll be in service.
2: Attention all fire department personnel. From a 445 Turkey Hill Road, Turkey Hill in the Route 15 ramps, tree down with power line. I can 445 Turkey Hill Road near the 15 ramps, tree down with power line.
3: The area is cautioned off. You want to call PW and have them put some road closed signs. I'll get you some pole numbers in a second.
0: Roger.
3: One one eight three. Road is closed. Have public works set up a road closure at Towner and then down. You know about the two, this one in Solano. Message received. We're at Towner and with 44. Do you need us to head down to you or are you good? We can return. Everyone can return. We're all set. Command Oxford, 94 Christian Street. It's going to be closed. All units are clear. Road is closed. Command's terminated. Car 2 is on service.

0: notify 901 as well. He's clear with her. Thanks.
1: Command Oxford, also just note in there that there is no smoke, no fire at this location.
2: No smoke, no fire received.
3: You might want to make your way
4: out here.
3: Car
4: 27 is fine. Roger 27. Attention all Woodbridge Fire personnel, need a response. Area of Johnson Road and Rim Road. Johnson, where is a tree down across the roadway with wires down. Again, an area Johnson Road and Rim Road for the reported tree down across the roadway with wires down.
3: 2-4, 2-5.
4: Roger, 2-4, 2-5.

0: Yeah, when you close out Woodside to a C1 report, how are we going to see C1 and staff on the truck?
1: Pearl, the Oxford. Good. The homeowner number 73 advised them to call an electrician as their bulkhead has been pulled from the house. No smoke, no fire in the house. They also shut off their main breaker. We're going to be going back in service.

0: 24 in Orange County. The traffic lights are out also.
1: Arrival on Turkey Hill, nothing visible at this time.
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0: Pervert, you're going to have to trigger across the road. Going to need highway.
1: Fireman, Herbert.
2: Yeah, are you coming?
3: Negative, wait, it's my next call.
2: From center to remnant. They're all doable public works. We're going to push them.
3: Roger.
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1: 438, and Turkey Hill Road is going to be impassable in both directions. We're probably going to need barricades up there.
2: 39 will be investigating for wires.
3: Red.
4: Okay. What's your pleasure?
3: 210. He came in from Center Road going to 71P and didn't make it due to a tree down, so come in from the other side, I guess.
4: Over in Center, is that where she is?
0: One is Grassy Hill and Tree.
4: Okay.
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2: Time for dispatch. Tree down across the road involving wires. Cross streets Beardsley to Longfellow to Dickinson to Little Fox to Princess Winona. Repeating police dispatcher to Company 5, respond the area 45 Princess Winona Drive for the tree down involving wires across the roadway. Cross Street Beardsley to Longfellow to Dickinson to Little Fox to Princess Winona. Timeout 2107.
3: Chief DeSilva.
4: We have the tree wires everything down, kind of right by the town line by Fountain Lake, to Bite a Pond. You can't have whatever signs on from citizens come up Fountain Lake, and whoever signs on from Gray Hill, they can shut it down at Southwest Road.
1: Receive. Gray Hill to shut it down at the top, citizens to shut it down by Route 8.
5: Four, shut it down at Southwest.
1: C-16 on the response.
5: Four to two. We just send 10 up there to block, or do you want the engine?
4: We can just send 10. If we can get some cones, we can just shut it down, and there's no need for us.
1: Dispatch copies, utility 10 will be on the response.
6: SD2, be advised, I believe those cones are still in the back of 20 at Station 4. The ones that, if they get lost, it doesn't matter.

0: personnel, need to respond to number 28 Pine Ridge Road, 28 Pine Ridge. That'd be for their purpose.
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2: Respond to the area of Surin Lane and Walnut Tree Hill Road for the reported wires down across the road. Repeating, police dispatcher to company 3, respond. Second call in town. Surin Lane in the area of Walnut Tree Hill Road for the reported wires across the roadway. I'm out 2111, standing by.
3: We'll get barricades as soon as they can.
4: Swan 10 engine 2.
5: Sir, on the other side of Turkey Hill, also do that as well, unless he's going to be rained there.
6: All right, when you get to Southwest, just block it off. No traffic down. The PD is on the upper half. Once all their vehicles are out of there, they'll come back up. We'll keep it shut down with cones.
0: Utility 10 FPP still wants to respond to the bottom.
6: Received. Just make sure you got cones.
7: That's right.
8: We'll play around that guy.

0: 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You can get me the closest phone number for my call at 1218.
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0: Yeah, go ahead.
1: 34 dispatch, you can close out the car to Turkey Hill, make it an F3 report.
2: Three to C1, I'm still waiting for a crew.
0: Stay there till they get it.

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1: 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Respond. Area of in front of 515 Fan Hill Road for report of a wire on a tree arcing and on fire. Channel 4 is your fire ground. Repeating, Monroe Fire Dispatch to Monroe Fire. Response. Area of 515 Fan Hill Road in front of report of a wire on fire on tree smoking and arcing. Channel 4 is your fire ground. 2118.
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5: Copy that. 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
3: Received. Just as long as the PD already came up. Confirm that there's no other cars down there.
5: Affirmative, the PD just came up.

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0: Negative. Single engine response will suffice for here. I'll hold it to engine 11 or 13, whichever gets here first.
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4: Notification at DOT, Blakely Avenue by the Route 8 overpass. The southbound lane is completely flooded and almost impassable.
5: We are unable to get through the state DOT at this time.
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7: 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Not there, it's Frontier or Cable. 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

0: 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FD4. If you could also notify Eversource to respond if the fire was inside their meter coming out of the ground. Appreciate it.
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0: Grassy Hill, you can go to me. And just to confirm, it is a power line coming from a pole to a house that I gave you the address, being a flexible link.

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1: Where you are, I thought it was a ribbon. 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
0: 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Got cut off.
1: You're not over there. I'm over to Johnson. I'm over there.

0: damage assessment. Engine 72 will be investigating the area of Dan Hill Road from Nor Road to Jockey Hollow Road due to reports of damage in the area.
1: Off. There's no sparking of the wires. Like I say, that looks like the service line is completely disconnected from the pole. So, myself and car 4 will be in service. Can I get terminated?
0: Roger that.
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5: 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Barricaded off, access. The other side. 2134.
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0: time to come fishing off. No hazard, no wires involved. That's going to be clear.
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0: Cell Fire Company's 411 respond. 72 Wakely Street, the area of, described as a vacant residence. Called in by a neighbor for a residential fire alarm continually sounding. Cross streets can be River Road and Victory Street. Again, please dispatch her to Company 4. Company 1 respond. The area of 72 Wakely Street, cross River Road, Victory Street. Residential fire alarm continually sounding, called in by a neighbor. 2140 hours, WQNE 393 standing by.
1: Route 64.

0: 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Pick your fire ground, repeating, Monroe Fire Dispatch to Monroe, assisted by Stevenson, respond, 54 Stonewall Lane. 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
2: Command center, this is Stevenson, you can hold in quarters, 72 should be in the area.
3: At 78 Wakely Street, states it's the house next to his, believes it's vacant. Fire alarm has been chirping intermittently for the past couple days. It's now going off steadily.
1: Roger, we'll hold up on a fire ground for now.
0: Roger. Apartment 500 Boulder, pass unit 107 for the odor of gas in the apartment.
4: 42.
3: Chief Boulder, 42.
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0: 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Received, you're responding. 500 Boulder Pass, unit 107, odor of gas.
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0: Foxy Dispatch, Oxford Fire Department, 500 Boulder, past Unit 107 for the odor of gas in the residence. Repeating, Oxford Dispatch, Oxford Fire Department, 500 Boulder, past Unit 107, odor of gas inside the apartment. 2148, second tone.
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2: 40, cut around 42.
0: Not in her apartment, in the lobby of 500 Boulder Pass.
3: Residents have power, but the traffic lights out, so you might want to call DOT also. If not, anything gets stop signs out there.
0: 46 on the response.
4: Residents do have power up there.
3: All right, probably state DOT issue though.

0: 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We are investigating, not patrolling from the side.
1: Fire, standby.
2: 47 Freeman Road, 4547 Freeman Road. I've got a pole down with wires down. Eversource pole 1214. No smoke, no fire.
1: Taylor Road and Purdy Hill Road for report of a fire on tree due to a wire. Repeating Monroe Fire Dispatch, Monroe Fire Department respond. Taylor Road and Purdy Hill Road intersection for a wire on fire on a tree. 2150.
0: 60, I'll be out, upper level, Knox Box.
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2: 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Tango 4, en route to Roswell, Alabama.
3: From 701. Before the building inspector picks up from Van Hill, do you need him on Stonewall?
4: The structure itself is not affected. It's only the deck exterior to the home. All I have are some gutters down. It's probably the building inspector's fault. He feels that he should come out here. I don't have anything particularly concerning.
1: Clear Griffin.

0: Control, Command 701.
1: I just...
0: We could have the building inspector come out here, the family just wants things to come out through the mug.
2: Come in, Ashford. Common space where they said they smelled it. All we can smell is stuff from the garbage in the hallway. We're all set here. All fire units can return to service. Command's terminated. Car 1's in service. Copied when we were responding at 42 and Old State Road number 3. Got that block up, there must be a tree or something across the road.
0: Appreciate it. 67 Old State Road.

0: Seymour Dispatch, Seymour Ambulance, 51 Garden Street, 63-year-old female, hypoglycemic. 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
1: Form app for a report of a wire down in the roadway called in by a passerby. Timeout 2200.
2: Three, it's in front of Wild Blue, please.
3: For Wild T, it was just three. We painted it off as soon as we hit it.
0: 6-4, are you still en route to the reservoir?
4: Yeah. Negative, I'm devoting for the second call.
0: Perfect, I was just about to sand you down. We're good here. Additional needed second crew, 51 Garden Street for the 63-year-old female, hypoglycemic, 2201.
1: Seven seven five to the car.

0: expect to see more PD shortly, and I'll be headed over to 67 to meet FD4 for that investigation.
1: Roger, you're all set on West Street. You'll follow up with the PD, and you're heading to 67 to meet FD4 for that. 2202.
2: Firework in an individual's hand, transferred over to EMS. 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
2: Dispatch to Company 3, respond. The area 476 Booth Hill Road for the live wires down across the roadway. Cross streets Woods Grove Road and Waverly Road. Again, police dispatcher to Company 3, respond. The area 476 Booth Hill Road, report of live wires down across the roadway. Crosses Woods Grove Road and Waverly Road.
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2: Respond on the second call, 39 Hearthstone Drive, that's 39 Hearthstone Drive, cross Mohegan Road to the dead end, in the non-hydrant area for the EMS assist, reported as a accidental discharge of a firework while in the hand. Again, 39 Hearthstone Drive, cross Mohegan Road to the dead end, a non-hydrant area for the inadvertent discharge of a firework while in the hand. I'm out 2204, your second call.
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0: 2 Bravo Griffin via South Main. Oh, one second. 2 Bravo Griffin via South Main. Are there any road closures between us and Griffin along that line?
1: One that he was going from Neen on to Route 8. And he mentioned in the area of Artans a single wire across the road. We're going to try and do a callback.
2: Dispatch, 32 is responding to Waverly Road. 35 is going to be on the air for a moment for the EMS assist.
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5: Headed out to investigate down wires on South Main. I would do Maple under the trestle to Derby Ave to Route 8.
6: Dispatch will call Corman Neen, good intent. 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
7: Just told by Public Works that that tree on 67 by Old State Road has been removed and the 67 is open.
8: Took a second 911 call from that location stating that the injured victim is being self-transported to Griffin Hospital, advising all other units as well.

0: 2 to car 3.
1: Just south to you, it's the same intersection, but it's on South Richbrook. Highway is already on scene.
2: Okay, done.
3: 1-2 second arrival, Fulton Road, just after Waverly. We have wires downwind, right, for a wave. Yeah, check it.
0: Monroe from Party Hill, come in.
1: Up.
0: 138. I've got a tree on the pole, no active fire. Clear, returning.
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0: You can close that out. 2170 has the report.
1: Back to dispatch. Dispatch, to Company 5, respond the area of East Village Road and Beardsley Road at the fork for a report of a tree on the wires. Timeout 2208.

0: Yeah, this is 10-4. We didn't see anything down there.
1: Proceed. Could you head over, check Crestwood Harvester area off Longview and Far Horizon?
0: Roger.
2: The road turning right into Blissville.
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0: reporting wires down, cars driving over it. I have no further information for you. Repeating, Seymour Fire, respond. In the area of South Main Street at Colony Road, for the reported wires down, cars driving over it. I have no further information from you. This call comes in from the PD. The assignment is Engine 11, Engine 15, Utility 10, 2219. Roger,
1: FC3. You want 10 and 13 or 13 and 12?
2: What's your pleasure?
3: Start out 10 and 13 for now. I'll be there in a minute.
1: Roger that.
4: Be advised, Bill Hill Road is going to be closed at number 476. It's been taped off.

0: 24.
1: All the fire units will be clear. Command terminated.
0: The area has been taped off. Command terminated. 22-21. South Main Street, Colony Road. PD is reporting the wire is down, cars driving over it. I have no further information for you. Repeating, Seymour Fire, respond the area, South Main Street at Colony Road. PD is reporting wires down, cars driving over it. I have no further information for you. The assignment is engine 11, engine 15, utility 10 at 2221.
2: 55 with the 103. Roger. Utility 10's responding.
0: Colony Road. And 13, you're also going 2 and 2. South Main Street, Colony Road.
3: South Main Street, looks like in the area of 403. South Main, I'll get back to you.
0: Out in the area of 403 South Main, you're on scene. You'll get back to me. 22-22.

0: 61, go ahead.
1: We all set at 67 in Village for Box. The investigation is incomplete. If you have me, close out that ticket. I'll be en route to the PD for that other matter.
0: Roger, the ticket's closed. You'll be en route to the PD for the other matter. 2225.
2: Same Marine Utility, 10's up, same 10FD3. Do you want to just shut this lane down?
3: Okay, this looks to be a cable wire from house to house. The power lines are not involved. PD's put cones out and fire line tape on the tree and the cable wire. I'll get you a pole where I believe the cable wire goes to. Give me 1 second.
0: Roger, I'll await that pole number for the cable wire going from house to house. Electrical wires are not involved. The PD has put cones down.
3: Number, standby. Number 409 South Main Street. You can return all fire units, that's stated. PD put cones out. It's mostly off to the side of the road. Be clearing up.

0: 29. Just across the primary to notify UI. We're going to tape off the area. The intersection's going to be closed.
1: The entire for both where Beardsley comes out to East Village.

0: Griffin on the return.
1: 2230.
2: I already spoke to him, waiting for him to give me a call back, but I will be remaining on scene with PD until so.
3: Roger that.

0: dispatch from the command center, just confirm you copy that punch card for Stevenson. That's affirmative.
1: PD calling 704.
0: I just got off the phone with the resident at 33 Downs Road. She was requesting a cancel. She had a neighbor already assist her.
2: Tango 7 on the arrival at Griffin.
3: Roger, you're out at Griffin. You did go ALS, yes?
2: Affirmative.
3: Thank you.
4: So they no longer need a response. Issue's been handled.

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Company 3 from Boot Hill Road. 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
1: They had people driving through the wires up there. Homeowner called, very upset. We're trying to get some lights up there, and when we get another officer in, we're going to get some barricades up there. But in the meantime, want to see if we can get some lights up there. Connolly is going to go back to Company 3 and make it happen.

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1: Roger, 32. I want to put you guys back on the original incident card. Also, I have an officer headed up there with some equipment as soon as possible.
0: That's fine. Thanks, Jared.

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0: Company 3 requesting one engine non-emergency meeting up with car 3 on Hearthstone. Repeating dispatch to Company 3 requesting one engine respond back to the scene. 39 Hearthstone, non-emergency, car 3 is on the scene. 2300.
1: Show him 32, call him. Real quick with cones on the other side, so both sides have locked it, they will pick up that call.
0: Roger. Wrapping up a traffic detail and then you'll be responding over to Hearthstone.

too, Sean. I just talked with your officer also. There's a leaf playing on the primary that gets a little service line. This is my UI that you got that. There's nothing really we can handle up there.

airbag deployed, no injuries. The assignment, engine 6, squad 9, in EMS. 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PDs reporting an MVA with airbag deployed, no injuries. The assignment is engine 6, squad 9, EMS. Cross streets are Cherry Street, Wakely Ave, 2309.

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0: Record has a vehicle. Fire units are returning to service. I'll have the report.
1: Rider, Record has a vehicle. 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

fire is found in the area of 90 Harold Ave. PD reporting they got a call for wires down and sparking. No further information for you. The assignment is engine 13, engine 14 repeating. Derby fire is found in the area of 90 Harold Ave. PD is reporting they got a call for wires down and sparking. No further information for you. The assignment is engine 13, engine 14 cross streets are Albert Street, George Ave, 0007.

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1: Area of 90 Harold Ave. PD got a call reporting wires down and sparking. 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
0: 14 received.
1: Responded. 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
2: 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I'll get back to you.
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Just watch out for it.

29 Forest Road for the transformer fire. Channel 2, we'll see the fire ground channel. Again, that's Monroe Fire. Respond 79 Forest Road for the transformer on fire. Channel 2 will be the fire ground channel. 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Timeout is midnight 23.

0: to BLS 196 New Haven Ave, unit 543, 42-year-old male, sick, party, possible kidney stones. 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
1: Homeowner at 79 Forest. 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
0: 715, go ahead.
1: There was a branch in on, correction, there was a branch on the line that came in contact with the transformer. Branches since fell. PD officer has notified his dispatch, in turn going to notify Eversource to put it on their list.
0: Online has since fell. PD notified and will notify Eversource.
1: I'll be clear enough here.

98 Long Hill Cross Road for the commercial fire alarm companies. 411 respond to 88 Long Hill Cross Road for the commercial fire alarm. It's going to be the RD Central office building pool station. 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

Repeat, dispatch. Power surge to all the street lights on Wampanoag Trail and along the lab are flashing. The transformer seems to be flying over here.

dispatch. I'm getting reports on Laurelwood and Old Mill. The same thing, but the street lights flashing.

Medical Service respond 32 BLS 130 Tremont Street on the second floor for the 50-year-old female feeling dizzy. Repeating, Ansonia Rescue Medical Service respond 32 BLS 130 Tremont Street on the second floor for the 50-year-old female feeling dizzy. Cross Street, South Cliff Street, Mott Street, 0044. BLS 130 Tremont Street, second floor, 50-year-old female feeling dizzy.

guys. I think I got primaries down across the entrance to 88 Longville Crossroads. Notify UI. Roger. That's the other, I have an alarm by 216 Long Hill Cross, by Kids First Learning as well, coming in

You want to take the kids first?

0: Affirm and primary is down. The area of 188 Longview Crossroads. Closest pole is going to be 19955. 19955. Right at the entrance to 188 Longview Crossroads.
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1: Roger, 2 Lima 7 priority, 1-150 Crestwood Road. The 53-year-old female with increasing chest pain and shortness of breath. She takes Eliquis, Bridge Road, and the dead end of the cross streets at 201.

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0: 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What was that numeric again for Asbury Ridge?
1: Asbury Ridge, 477 Asbury Ridge.
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0: place 477 Esme Ridge under patrol. 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
1: Hillcross Road.
0: Stand by on that.
2: Dispatch, we'll split the crews, but punch tickets for each of them. 82 will take 230 and 24 will take 216.
1: I got the tickets already punched out. I'll just put the engines to either. You said engine 2 is going to take 230 and 24 is going to take the 216.
2: It's a brownout affecting the whole area, so we'll probably have more alarms.
1: I just advised the security company that that may be the issue. So I'll just I'll file the calls with those two units in the for those two separate locations.

Copy, Ridge Command, yourself. 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All units are clearing and going to the next alarm.

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1: Roger, 2 Lima 7 1 Alpha to Yale at 20, correction, at 1:30.

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0: walking across with under control. Did a visual through all the windows, nothing visible, no alarm sounding. Are there any other pending alarms at this moment?
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73, stand by for dispatch. Company 3, ladder 51, respond to 230 Long Hill Avenue for the smoke condition in the building. Company 3 and ladder 51 respond to 230 Long Hill Cross for the smoke condition in the building. Time out to be 135.

0: 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It started as a new ticket because it's not populating.
1: Roger for 230 Long Hill, repopulate 3 and 5. There's a smoke investigation at this time inside.

230 Lone Hill Cross, smoke investigation, second floor, companies 3 and 5, responder, 230 Lone Hill Cross, for the active smoke inside, second floor, 230 Lone Hill Avenue, Lone Hill Cross Road. 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

0: Cross 32, BLS 71 Mon Ave, Building 7, Unit 60. 86-year-old male, ETOH, wanting detox transport to the hospital.
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1: Down, UI's here now. And I believe Collins Hill Road is blocked off with a tree down.
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0: 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Units will be clearing when they get their staff and equipment.
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0: 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Audible or visible, yes.
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1: 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Thank you. Have a good night.

0: 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And you can hold all the units at station. I got a call from the homeowner. 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
1: No, I just...

0: 111, attention all Woodbridge Fire Department personnel. Can you please respond to 835 Fountain Street? Again, that's 835 Fountain Street. We have reports of a tree and wires down. The caller stated that the wires are actually sparking in the driveway. Again, that's 835 Fountain Street.
1: He's at the firehouse.

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0: SDT pole 60. The service that goes up to the house from that pole has been ripped.
1: HD 60.
0: Affirmative.

Gjør det. I have for Kevin. Let me know when you're ready for it.

Off the air,

there's an odor and an alarm going off at 307, cottage 307 at the Wesley Heights. They said it's been going off for about 2 hours now, and they've been hearing the police out. They want someone to check it out.

11 Wesley Heights for the order investigation inside. Company 4, respond to 307 Wesley Heights for the order investigation inside.

on scene. We got a two-story living facility. Nothing showing. Got investigating. 42-403, we have command. 5 round 1.

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Standard 230 Lawrenceville Crossroad for the commercial fire alarm companies. 1-1 response, 230 Lawrenceville Crossroad for the commercial fire alarm companies.

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1: 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Under control.

42 on scene. Nothing showing. Beyond investigating.

fire dispatch. Woodcutters Drive, reported a vehicle on fire in the woods, reported to be fully engulfed. Repeating, Bethany Fire Department, respond to area 139 Woodcutters Drive, reporting a car is on fire in the woods, reported to be fully engulfed at this time. Cross streets are State Highway 69, Amadeo Drive, 408.

31, emergency headquarters, 410. Reporting the car fire in the front yard of 139 Woodcutters Drive, fully involved. Car fire in front of 139 Woodcutters Drive. Multiple calls. 410 WQY320, second tone. 931's emergency headquarters.

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0: Steve.

0: Woodcutters. We took two calls on this, one from the resident at 139 Woodcutters. This is a car fully involved and popping in the front yard of number 139. They don't see anybody near it, and there are no reported injuries currently.
1: En route.
0: 81 responding, 414.
2: South end of the cutters with a fully involved sedan. CSP is on the scene. Doesn't appear to have any pressure exposures right now. I'll get back to you.
0: Received 21 on scene with the state police. Fully involved sedan, no current exposures. 415.
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0: 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I'll take engine 81 to the south and other fleet cutter.
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0: 21, go ahead.
1: Yeah, fire's knocked down. We'll be overhauling.
0: 81 fire knockdown overhaul, 422. That's what 21 was trying to transmit. Is that what 21 was trying to tell me?
1: Yeah, 99.
0: 99. 423, the fire's knocked.

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1: Roger, sir. Just got off the line. FM4 Capucci is responding. Roger, it's 440.

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1: 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We are going to be turning the scene over to CSP. 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
0: 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It's 452.

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Ditto for 82. 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
2: 17 traffic, morning.
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103, attention all Woodbridge Fire Department personnel. Can you please respond to 87 Acorn Hill Road Extension and then the 87 Acorn Hill Road Extension for the activated fuel alarm and 87 Acorn Hill Road Extension? Roger.

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Anchor 82 off the air, 504 WQY320, Bethany Fire Department.

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Crews walked through every inch of the building.

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1: 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Cross streets are Litchfield Turnpike, State Highway 42, 518.

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1: I need to

Sergeant Oliver, Fire Department personnel. Can you please respond to 46 Grass Lane again? I do know personally that the Grass Lane is the exit 0 on 46

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1: I'm ensuring all variants are available.

60 Cook Lane. It's reported leaning branch on wires. Repeating, respond number 60 Cook Lane in the area for the reported leaning tree on wires. Cross Street Diana and Cedar 0727.

3 Cook Lane, the area of reported tree laydown wires. Repeating, respond number 60 Cook Lane, in the area of for the reported tree laydown wires. Cross streets to be Cedar Lane and Diana Lane, 0728.

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0: 124, 61124. It is a crossing where already the road is blocked. If you can get PD to respond back out here and put some cones up if they don't want to sit here.
1: Receive will do.

verify that was a turnout for fire, please. 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Beacon Hose, copy number one. A fire, please request to respond. Number 60, Cook Lane, blocked the road for the wire down. Repeating, Beacon Hose, copy number one. 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

Utility One, where are you going? Utility One on the response.

0: 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All units are going to be clear.
1: Receipt, 0810.

109-14, intentional wounded fire department personnel. So the 44 Hunting Hill Road, that's 44 Hunting Hill Road. Reports a outside fire about 25 yards from the property. Homeowners calling in there. As well as things you see. Again, that's going to be near 44 Hunting Hill Road. I see the fire outside about 25 yards from the property.

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0: To the rescue on here. If you come in from the Ansonia roadside, I just blocked the road here, going pretty good.
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and personality to respond to 979 Derby Milford Road, 979 Derby Milford Road for the tree that has fallen and taking the donation. 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Again, 979 Derby Milford Road, the tree just falling and taking down a power line house. 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

Roger. FM1, be advised that it is a general audible fire alarm. 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

0: 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Nothing's showing. No evacuation. I'll be out.
1: Roger. FM 1 on scene. Nothing showing. 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

0: FM 1 at dispatch. All units can disregard. False alarm. And I'll take a case number for false alarm ordinance.
1: All units disregard false alarm. Your case number is standby. On your fire case number is going to be 26-872.

0: Nissan, number 140 Jewett Street for the firearm activation. 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Repeating respond, number 140 Jewett Street for the firearm activation. Call from the premise reporting a culinary incident. That's request for a reset. Engine 3, engine 6, ladder shown, squad 90838.
1: 26 on here.
2: Looks like Dirty Hill's still shut down.
0: It's just it's wishing to get a reset of the alarm system.
3: Engine 3 unseen, two-story wood, group home, nothing showing, be out checking. Can have units proceed in priority 2, there's nothing showing here.
0: And it's reporting nothing showing. We're units priority 2 received.
2: To C1. Do you want me to approach from Route 34 or back towards Grassy?
4: Cones around it, but I don't know if somebody knows about it.
5: Dispatch, enough Turkey Hill's been cleared up by UIS.

0: 9 and 6. Anthony PD has it. They were notified. They notified the tree company as well.
1: Service to the house, which has been torn off, and firefighter 241 on scene, reporting that just the service to the house has been torn off.
2: Okay.

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0: 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It's an issue.
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1: And Sanitarius Medical Services respond. The intersection of 4th Street and North Main Street, to be across from the mini mart, the stairs of the church, for the approximate 30-year-old male, possible seizure, unknown situation. Repeating respond on a priority 1. The intersection of 4th Street and North Main Street for the approximately 30-year-old male, possible seizure, unknown problem. I mean, on the church stairs across from the mini mart, 0855.
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south to 20 Dales Drive. There's a tree down, blocking the driveway, power lines down as well, and 8 Dales.

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0: Mitch. The representative for the company working there has been advising to contact their alarm company and have them come out to service it today. The panel's completely down. We're unable to reset it. All units are going back in service. 24 will have the report.
1: Company will be sending out a worker to fix the system. System is completely locked out. Unable to reset. Monitor clear. 24 is a report 0903.

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1: C1 dispatch. Here is a fiber line from set pole number 36. 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
1: Fire mule. 10-4, sure, very clear. 9-0.

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Cross streets are Bridgeport Ave, Kudituck Place. 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Timeout 9:14. 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

too, dude. I'm just about to dispatch. Is it for 24 fall? Attention, would require part personnel. It's going to be 24 phone drive, 24 phone drive. As for the cell alarm going off in the basement, called in by the homeowner. Again, that's 24 phone drive, CO alarm, called in by the homeowner. Everybody's going to be stepping outside. 919.

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1: Schumer dispatch, Schumer respond. Shenandoah Healthcare, 41 Schoolcraft Street, unit 206 A Alpha. For the 92-year-old female requesting transport to the hospital. Routine respond on a priority 2 BLS. Shenandoah Healthcare, 41 Schoolcraft Street, unit 206 Bed A. 92-year-old female for the patient who wants to be transported to the hospital, 0920.

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0: 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Yeah, but two personnel here. 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

0: 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Repeating in response, Priority 1 to ALS. 380 South Main Street, your cross to be Bryson Avenue and Moss Avenue for a 21-year-old female with chest pain, diaphoretic, vomiting. 926 hours.
1: We got 200 in the basement.
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3: What's your fire?
0: I'm sorry, Dana, 6 was a lot of background sound. Can you go again?
1: 2-4 to 1, send your crew up with more meters.
4: Six, that's up to you. She was having a vomiting and sweating, and just stated she has a chest pain. Do you have a second crew on that could take the second call?
5: Not in quarters.
4: Again, you up to you.
6: One on your way up, grab that fan off, look for me.

0: responded on a priority to Shadehill Healthcare, 41 Schoolcraft Street, 206 Bed A for the patient who wants to be transported to the ER. A second call, a second crew needed now. Respond number 41 Schoolcraft Street, unit 206 Bed A for the patient who wants to be transported to the ER, 0928.
1: What's that, the details on that one?
0: Shady Knoll or the chest pain one?
1: Sorry, Shady Knoll.
0: It's a 92-year-old female who wants to be transported to the ED for abnormal CO2 levels.
1: Roger, I'm on the air.
0: Receive 701, I take your order to the scene then.

0: Did the patient call, or does the facility know we're coming?
1: The facility definitely knows you're coming.

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0: Alpha.

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0: Roger, yeah. We were tripped it when we were setting everything up.
1: All right, Roger.
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1: Car 2. 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
1: Okay. Good job. 31 down to flow traffic.
0: Appreciate that. Up to Cushing, 31 down to the flow traffic, 1018. 1013.

0: set out here. The apartment self-ventilated, set off by cooking. The healthcare worker's been advised. All units are clear. Command terminated. 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
1: Has been ventilated and laundry set needed.

0: Lakeside Seymour, ambulance responding to priority 2, number 3, Revlon Taylor Drive, for the 91-year-old female fall yesterday in pain today. Repeating, responding to priority 2, BLS 3, Revlon Taylor Drive, for the number 91-year-old female fall yesterday with pain, 1020.
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0: We are clear from Griffin. 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
1: 106 Balance Rock for the fall. Possible ankle fracture. Roger, Brady.

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2A, this is Anthony Fire Dispatch. Respond 98 Jewett Street for the tree that collapsed over a deck. Repeating response, number 98 Jewett Street for the tree that collapsed over a deck. 98 Jewett Street, engine 3, engine 6, 10, 36.

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1: Shortly, you come and look at the Southwest.
2: Where is it?

0: 6 out there, 6. Command. 3-5 on scene, 6.
1: Yo, it's Cobra 1 respond on Operator 1. 148 Big Beacon Hill Common for the 74-year-old male difficulty in breathing. Repeat, respond on Operator 1. 148 Beacon Hill Common, 74-year-old male difficulty in breathing, 1042.

0: late to the party. I don't know if anybody asked you. Are there any patients at that 98 Jewett Street?
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0: 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I just want the building inspector to check this.
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1: You put the box in service from Jewish Street. The building inspector checked it out. I'll have the report.

0: Tango Rays, received.
1: Bravo, Zeta. Who said Yale Children?
0: Arrival Yale.

CWS, that's Seymour Fire. Respond the area of 142 Schoolcraft Road for the power lines reported to be on fire. Repeating respond number 142 Schoolcraft Road for the reported of a power line on fire. Lines at 11, 15, and utility 10. 11's on 10.

0: clear, Yale, do I have it there, back in return.
1: At that point in time, I'll call check again.
2: Over the area of the reported wire on fire.
3: Okay, those open my effect.

0: 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Richie, will do. Show me where it was, I got nothing showing. Richie, Beth, do you want?
1: Engine 15 awaiting a crew.
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1: Fire right now. 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
1: Got it, D1.
0: Frontier 3634, 3634. If you could just notify Eversource, have to come out and trim the tree back. There's not much we're going to be able to do here.

0: you'll do here. Every time the tree branch hits, it sparks up. Homeowner's going to watch you. I'll come back and check in a little while. All units will be clear. Command will be terminated.
1: Received members were notified. I'm sure they have a long list, though, before they get that one.

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1: Field Court, C2 report.

0: 7 off the air, course receive. Is BH-10 on that truck that just cleared Griffin?
1: That's a big 10-4.
0: Roger, tell him to check his cell phone.
1: Check your telephone at the request of 701, please.

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number 91 Beth Wave Road, meet Lima 1 on scene for the dispatch injuries. Bernie 1 BLS. Ruben AN, respond Bernie 1 BLS, 91 Beth Wave Road, meet Lima 1 on scene for the traumatic injuries. Here crossing Sperry Road and 69 at 12:05 hours.

0: Point 10-5, set bomb for 1 lane 1. 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
1: 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What kind of injury you got?
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1: Advise Zulus that our path of travel will be Route 63 south to Route 67.
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Proceed to number 13 Brightwood Drive. That's 13 Brightwood Drive. It's for a CO alarm called in by the homeowner. Just arrived home, found it to be going off. Again, that's 13 Brightwood Drive. It's for the CO alarm called in by the homeowner. 1216.

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0: Consciousness fall off a horse during a jumping event. 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
1: Receive, sir. I will advise the Zulu. It was a 6'4 female fall from a horse during a jumping event. No loss of consciousness. She's alert and oriented. Possible left side closed mid-shaft femur fracture.
2: Arrival.

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1: Roger. 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
2: Any other units?
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responds, 85 Millbrook Terrace. Prefer a CO alarm, but no symptoms. Channel 2 would be the fire ground channel, repeating. Monroe Fire responds, 85 Millbrook Terrace. CO alarm, no symptoms. Channel 2 will be the fire ground channel. Cross street to Wheeler Road, to the loop, timeout, 1346.

715 responding. From the alarm company, contact was made, advised to evacuate. Unknown on the sick, but no initial complaints. Five, okay. 701's down here. I see 701.

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0: Millbrook, command.
1: Go ahead, command.
0: I have a gas generator running and 30 parts per million at the front door.
1: Generator running, 30 ppm at the door.
2: Monroe 73 arriving.
1: Tracy Shea out.
0: Car on the C side.
1: Okay.

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27 McLaughlin Terrace for the female who tripped over a tree stump and hurt her ankle. Repeating, Storm's ambulance respond. Per 82, VLS 27 McLaughlin Terrace for the female who tripped over a tree stump and hurt her ankle. Time now, 14:08. Responding, once again, 27 McLaughlin Terrace, female party tripped over a tree stump and hurt her ankle, wants an ambulance.

0: Millbrook, command. 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

to Smith Street. Ambulance is needed on a party 1 response, 32 Smith Street, apartment 3L, Lima, for difficulty breathing. Repeating, Seymour Ambulance. Ambulance is needed on a party 1 response, 32 Smith Street, unit 3L, Lima, 68-year-old male, difficulty breathing, history of COPD. Time now, 15:05 hours.

0: 6.
1: Responding Callahan House, Unit 3, Ellis and Lincoln at 32 Smith Street. 68-year-old male, difficulty breathing. States his apartment door is unlocked. He just can't get you into the building.

Salt River Fire Department personnel proceed to the area of 32 Nettleton Drive. That's 32 Nettleton Drive. Homeowner called at the state of tree and fell and took his primary down from the house last night. He is no longer on scene, but heard that the power was back on and unsure if the wire is still down and live. Again, that's in front of 32 Nettleton Drive. Possible wire balance.

0: Service of the house is halfway ripped off. Tree's still leaning on the wires here. The homeowner's going to have to get electric to restore the downriser. And you guys going to send a tree here to cut the tree.
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calls and tell them this one's going to be 70 Woodlawn Avenue, 70 Woodlawn Avenue. Unit 67, 54-year-old female, having SI thoughts, repeating. And Sonya Rescue Medical Service ambulances need a priority to 70 Woodlawn Avenue, Unit 6, 54-year-old female, SI, 1617 time out.

31, second call in town, 34 Judson Place, 34 Judson Place. It's going to be for a 59-year-old male, passed out. Repeating, Antonio Risco, Jersey Ambulance, second call in town, 34 Judson Place, cross of Myrtle Avenue. It's going to be for a 59-year-old male, passed out, 1618.

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0: arrival.

Shell Police, Shell Fire Companies 3 and 5 respond on Boot Hill Road prior to Woods Grove for the report of a brush fire along the side of the road. Repeating, police dispatcher to Companies 3 and 5 respond the area of Boot Hill Road prior to Woods Grove for the report of a brush fire on the side of the road. Time of dispatch 1627, standing by.

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sure they said it's in the area of. Heading towards Monroe on Booth Hill, and the closest cross was Woods Grove.

0: Medical Service, third call in town, priority 1560 Main Street for the 40-year-old male, unresponsive but breathing. Repeating, Anthony Rescue Medical Service, this is your third call in the area of 560 Main Street, cross of Henry Healy in Columbia. 40-year-old male, unresponsive but breathing. Officers on scene, time now 1641.
1: Momentarily, I'll, you know.
0: You are unreadable, go again.

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1: Sheldon, 35 is in service.
0: Roger, Sean, you've placed it under control. It was a unattended burn pile in the yard. We're soaking it down now. We'll be in service shortly. In the balance of the assignment, holding 32.
2: On the return.
0: Roger, 1642.

area of Munch Eatery, in between Munch and Mufflers on the walking trail. Officers on scene state a 40-year-old male is unresponsive but breathing. He was Zulu 15 en route.

0: Glen Circle, 38-year-old female, allergic reaction to medication, not alert, 1724. Tango 6 on the response, 11 Glen Circle, across of Deerfield, 38-year-old female, allergic reaction to medication, lightheaded, can't get up, not alert, 1724.
1: Be aware, we're getting gas. We'll be on the

0: Medic 54, attention all Woodbridge Fire personnel. Respond to the area of Litchfield Turnpike. It's going to be between Dillon and Down Road for the motorcyclist versus beer. Cyclist is still down the roadway. Again, Litchfield Turnpike between Dillon and Downs for the motorcycle versus deer.
1: You got there.
0: Roger 2-5.

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crime scene is going to be after Hill, after 10, between Hill and Litchfield. Everybody's up walking around.

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Repeating, Oxford Fire Department reporting a propane leak at 10 Copper Mine Road, cross of Freeman Road and Laughlin Road. Utilize Fireground 1 for operations at 1757 hours, KBG 804.

0: It's fast ill and it's going to be close today.
1: Propane tank leak at 10 Coppermine Road. We're repeating, Oxford Fire Department reporting a propane tank leak at 10 Coppermine Road, cross streets of Freeman and Laughlin. Utilize Fargon 1 for operations at 1758 hours, KPG 804.
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So if you left there, he can hear leaking. 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
1: Oxford 706.
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0: was that on scene?
1: Yeah, I apologize. Do you have an ALS code?
0: Started now.
1: Oh, no, I was just wondering if they were coming. No need. We'll advise you.
2: Responding with 3.
0: Rescue 44 responding.

0: 31. Why don't you bring 33 instead?
1: I'll be on 31 to Pi 1. I got a clue for 31 and a clue for 33. Big clue respond.
2: Propane tank's been shut off. Leak has stopped.
3: 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Tank shut off, leak stopped. Thank you.

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Route 8 North, exit 12 Bravo for the car into the trees, unknown injuries. Repeating, Derby Fire Department, Storms Ambulance respond. Route 8 North, exit 12 Bravo, car into the trees, unknown injuries. Assignment is rescue 18, exit 12, exit 13, FD 10, down now 1827.

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0: copy your screen. 1 3 northbound in the area of 11 NBA Carver Street. Timeout is 1829.
1: Any rescues in route?
2: On the response rate, north exit 12B Bravo. Troop is responding. They report a car under the trees, unknown injuries, no one on scene at the time.

Woodbridge Fire Personnel, this is a test on the radio and tone system. Repeating, this is a test on the radio and tone system.

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0: C-10. We got the call also. They're saying it's by exit 11.
1: I received. 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

0: Honda Civic, possibly.
1: All right, car 6 is going to be on scene. It's going to be Route 8 north, just prior to the Constitution Boulevard overpass. And he's well off into the trees. You can barely see him. We'll be checking out on injuries.
0: Route 8 north, just prior to the Constitution south overpass. Well off into the wooded area.
1: So we located the driver. Got obvious facial injuries, definitely going to need EMS here.

John, I'll have Route 8 come in. This is going to be a motor vehicle accident rollover. I'm probably going to need a rotator to retrieve it.

Command, I rescue 30. Are you guys ahead of the engine, or vice versa? Right behind engine 2, 32 on your arrival, get off exit 11, go on to the South Constitution Boulevard overpass. Maybe better access to the vehicle from there.

for the Constitution exit.

Commander Schultz. Crews made access to the vehicle, confirming one occupant only.

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So just stand fast for now.

0: 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FD4 EMS car 1, our duty chiefs, chief duty officers, please contact dispatch. 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

0: Roosevelt Command. Just be advised, one lane on South Constitution Boulevard south from the bridge going southbound is going to be closed while the rotator sets up to recover the vehicle.
1: Patrol car, head over there.

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Seymour Ambulance, Priority 1, 76 Colony Road, 50-year-old female, difficulty breathing, not alert. Repeating, Seymour Ambulance, Priority 1, 76 Colony Road, cross of Chickadee and Cheadon, 50-year-old female, difficulty breathing, not alert. Time now, 1929.

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PD requesting you due to sparklers being thrown into the dumpster. Reading, Seymour Fire Department, respond, Fallview Apartments, 41 DeForest Street. PD requesting you for the party setting off sparklers and throwing the empty ones into the dumpster. Time now, 1941.

Department responded to Fallview Apartments, 41 to Forest Street for the FD investigation. Repeating, Seymour Fire Department respond to Fallview Apartments, 41 to Forest Street, cross of exit 22 and Bank Street for the FD investigation, time now 1943.

0: I think I misspoke. There is a party setting off sparklers, and they're throwing these spent sparklers into the dumpster.
1: I'll be there in two.
0: Received.
2: 2 to 502. I'm in the parking lot now with the individuals.

2 to 502. No active fire. Nothing's in the dumpster. Spent fireworks.

I'm meter response number 330, AMU 330 Avery. Charter signal 11, center of the activated fire alarm. Coming from supposed attacker on the third floor from in front of room 254. Again, 330 Avenue Charter, seeing the living for the activated fire alarm. Coming from a smoke attacker on the third floor in front of room 354.

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1: 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We'll be clearing up momentarily.
0: Clearing up momentarily.

I'm saying, I'm somebody.

0: 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Roger, well, the officer says it's burnt food. 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
1: See, we're heading there. We're heading there.